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It says, I need you now. I need you now. Not another second, another minute, another hour, but I need you right now.

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Faith Walk with the Lord. We just want to share with you some sister shout outs, praise thoughts, and encouragement as we go forth letting our light shine for the glory of God. Here we go. Bless the Lord, O my soul, and all that is within me. 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We have our own unique gifts, talents, and skills. 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You don't have to try to be like anybody else. When others see you, let them see who you are in Christ as a fearfully and wonderfully made woman of God who is daily being transformed to relate to people and situations as the individual that you are in Him. 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The way you talk is the way you talk. 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Just be yourself. 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If you will just be yourself, what God has for you will come your way. My sisters, we've got to just be ourselves, because a sister

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1: It's a great place to be from, Charleston. 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
1: I'm a Charleston homegrown lawyer, North Charleston homegrown lawyer for that matter. My first couple of years went to college at Charleston. I went to Clemson undergrad, but I went to law school in South Carolina.
0: If you need an attorney, visit the lawyer that rocks.
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0: It is so. Amen. Now, when we pray, we want to end that with a declaration, a decree. 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The things that hurt you in the past won't control your future. Starting now, this is a new day. This is your exodus. 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Now sing it for me, Leandria.
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1: 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I encourage you to be mindful of your words. 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
1: Big shout out to everybody in radio, all the amazing announcers, program directors that have been playing Craig Hayes over the years. I really, really appreciate it. A big shout out to the United Music and Arts Conference family, the singers, the musicians, everybody that worked on the project. A big shout out to the gospel music industry family. A big shout out to all of the Stellars first time consideration.
2: And congratulations.
1: We made the ballot, so hopefully we will advance to the second stage. So big shout out to the industry family, man. I love everybody.
2: Awesome. One last question before we go. When people hear the name Craig Hayes, years from now, what do you hope they remember most? The music, the mentorship, the conference, or the impact?
1: Impact. I want them to remember the impact. I want them to say Craig Hayes was authentic.
3: 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Come on and put your hands together. This song is called Excuse.

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chance. Stand on your feet and give him some praise in here. Everybody, come on.

0: That was Renee Spearman with You Chose Me. Renee's heartfelt ministry continues touching listeners nationwide. Up next, the Bishop Marvin Sapp with the classic, Never Would Have Made It. 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
1: Never would have made it.

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1: I don't feel like it all the time, but I am good enough.

That's what we're looking for. 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
1: I gotta put this declaration in the room. And we leaving. 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I want you to know if he said it, it's got to happen. I want you to sing this when you get

Oh my, on this Worship Wednesday. I love it. It's inside a hole. Y'all ready? Let's go. 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

0: Yes, without a little more grace. That's what I need. What about you? All righty, we're Heaven 100.1, your Holy City Inspiration Station. Hope you got a chance to vote on yesterday. It's so imperative, okay? All righty, don't forget the Life Center Church of North Charleston invites you. Join Bishop Brian Moore and the Life Center Fellowship as they gather to rebuild, restore, and realign under this year's theme, Rebuilding the Local Church, Our Lifeline. It's going to be on June the 16th through the 20th. You have a special invitation. Various speakers will be each night. Don't miss what God is about to do. Come expecting a miracle, breakthrough, and transformation. We're Heaven 100.1.
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2: Gerald's Tires and Brakes, 843 traffic.
3: So far, so good for the early Wednesday morning commute. We've got no accidents or breakdowns on the traffic board. Looking at the traffic cams and the traffic maps, volume of traffic is building, but the flow of traffic still looks good. 972-1152.
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5: Expect mostly cloudy conditions. Things will start off in the low 70s with winds out of the southeast. Temperatures will warm up into the low 90s before the day is through with variable winds towards the evening hours. For Storm Team 2, I'm meteorologist Kobe Neighbor.
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1: Clap your hands right there, y'all. 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

0: Yes. Pastor Donnie McKirkland, everybody. Better After. Wow. 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Call the rec department. It's in the evenings from 6 until 8 p.m. It's going to go through August the 10th, from now through August the 10th. If you're that person who'd like to help with athletes build confidence, assist during practices, be a part of Everybody Plays community, then you are the one. Go to our rec department. Ask for Liz, okay? And she'll get you squared away. We're at Heaven 100.1.
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2: 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We've got a breakdown Weber Boulevard at Pamlico Commerce Parkway in North Charleston. 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

Yeah, what you gonna do when you don't know what to do? When it feels like everything around you is going down and all you got is a rope, tie a knot in that rope.

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1: Yeah.

Look at your neighbor. Look at your neighbor real quick and say, neighbor, what you're looking at right now, the Lord did that. 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God did this. Are you glad about what the Lord has done?

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4: All right, I'm going to send that word out to my friends up in Georgetown, South Carolina, and McLennanville. Yeah, that's a good one right there. It's entitled Working It Out For Me. All righty, I want you to help the swim up for summer. North Charleston Rec Department has taken on the task of helping our kids be a part of something great, okay? Believe it or not, swimming or drowning is the number two cause. Well, I ain't going to get into the statistic, but it is true. So they would want to have everyone participate, but some of them don't have a swimsuit. So if you would, ages 1 through 12, and swim diapers for all ages, would you donate a new or gently used swimsuit? Just drop it off at North Charleston Sports Complex, 1455 Monitor Street. That's in North Charleston. We're Heaven 100.1.
5: Gerald's Tires and Brakes, 843 traffic.
6: Earlier wrecks cleared out of the way, but we do have one breakdown. I-26 eastbound at the Revenue on-ramp. Delays in the usual places. I-26 eastbound from Somerville up to Ashley Phosphate. Call us. Let us know what you see. 972-1152.
7: Expect mostly cloudy conditions. Things will start off in the low 70s with winds out of the southwest. Temperatures will warm up into the low 90s before the day is through with variable winds towards the evening hours. For Storm Team 2, I'm meteorologist Kobe Napier.
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my friend. 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Text Dwayne, okay? Text Dwayne Daniels Sr. Here's the number that you want to text. 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We're at Heaven 100.1.

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All righty. I'll tell you what, that song right there resonates with a lot of us who've gone through the life or the journey or challenge of losing a loved one. We all had to, we stood on that bank of Jordan and see the ship go sailing by. We're at Heaven 100.1. And I want you to know, I'm not for sure, but I believe this is what our loved ones would say to us. And that is, they got an offer that they could not refuse. But for you and I that are left and remain, you fight on Heaven 100.1, the Holy City Inspiration Station. Good morning.

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5: Gerald's Tires and Brakes, 843 traffic.
6: Still on the scene of a wreck, I-26 eastbound at the 526 interchange, Point Hope Parkway at 7 Sticks Drive, and a wreck at Crossroads Drive in front of the Dwell at Green Ridge Apartments. Let us know what you see. 972-1152.

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1: Clap your hands right there, y'all. 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

0: In the choir stand. Where is that? In the choir stand. 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
2: 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We just heard the sounds of Anthony Brown and Group Therapy. The Stella nominated a song with Jesus, I Love You. And Tasha Page Lockhart with Why Not Me. 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

0: Good afternoon, Low Country, and thank you so much for joining us for another Word on Wednesday with Reverend Dr. Isaac J. Holt Jr. of the Royal Missionary Baptist Church. In this week's message, it's reassuring to know that no matter what problems we may face in life, one thing will always be true is that God cares for us. So listen as Pastor Holt preaches this message entitled, God Cares for You. We believe God with you that God is about to speak a word that is especially for you.
1: 1 Peter chapter 5, beginning in verse 1, we read these words. The elders, and that's speaking of church leaders, speaking of pastors and leaders of ministries and preachers. In verse chapter 5, verse 1, the elders which are among you, and he's writing a letter to many different churches, the elders which are among you, who am I also an elder, and I'm a witness of the sufferings of Christ, and also I am a partaker of the glory that shall be revealed. Feed the flock of God which is among you, taking the oversight, that means the concern of people's souls, therefore not by constraint, not by being made to do it, but willingly. And don't do it for filthy money, but do it to help people with a ready mind. Neither as being lords over God's heritage, like you the boss, but being examples to the flock. That's the greatest teaching there is. And then he says, verse 4, and when the chief shepherd shall appear, you shall receive a crown of glory that fadeth not away. Likewise, ye younger, and that means those, the members of the congregation. He's speaking to the leaders and he's speaking to the members, younger, not younger so much in age, but younger in faith. And the elders are those who ought to know better, those who've been in the faith a while. He said, but also ye younger, you newer Christians, submit yourselves unto the elder. You don't have to submit until it comes to when you don't agree. If you agree with everything, you don't have to submit. Submit only comes when you don't agree with it. But submit yourselves unto the elder. You, all of you, the elders and the new beginners, be subject one to another and be clothed with humility, the elders and the members. For God resisteth the proud, but he giveth grace to the humble. That's what the old folks are, they're saying, the humble child tastes the grace. Verse 6. Humble yourselves, all of us, therefore, under the mighty hand of God. Who needs some grace in your life? Humble yourselves, therefore, under the mighty hand of God, that he may exalt you in due time. Verse 7, I want to focus on casting all your care, that Greek word, meramna, troubles. Cast all your troubles and concerns on him, for he careth for you. Casting all your cares, your concerns, your worries on him, for he careth for you. I just want to, as you come from a subject, God cares. God cares. I know that's a simplistic two words, we claim it, but we need to know it. We need to know it, not because we see something he just did. We need to know it in order to be humble and wait when he hasn't done anything yet. You know he cares. You know we are coming to that great day, Valentine's Day, the day where you find out if somebody really cares. Amen. I'm sure I won't be the only one in the rush tomorrow, trying to find that special card at the last hour. But it's something about showing that you care. You know, and we don't have no problem participating in Valentine's Day. We don't bring up the fact that that's a pagan holiday with a little buck-necked cherub running around and flying with wings, shooting people with arrows unexpectedly. Unexpectedly, you know, that it's supposed to be two people just talking and he all of a sudden shoot one of them. And then you stuck in love forever. Amen. We'll celebrate that as long as there's some chocolates on the table. Amen. But that's that day. The story is true. That is started with a Saint Valentine. He reached sainthood, but we don't know if it's true or not, but that was a Saint Valentine that during the reign of Emperor Claudius II, show you how crazy the Roman Empire became, that he decided he outlawed marriage. That you just do what you want to do, be who would you. He outlawed marriage because he believed that married soldiers, that marriage made poor soldiers. That those that were married wanted to run home too quick. So he outlawed marriage, and that was a Catholic priest by the name of Valentine who disagreed with it, and he began to marry people in secret. And when the old Roman emperor found out about it, this is the legend of Valentine's Day, as though you care. When the Roman emperor found out what priest Valentine was doing, he sentenced him to death and put him in the Roman prison. And while he was in Roman prison, he fell in love with the jail keeper's daughter. And he loved her so intimately that on the day that he was be executed, that he wrote a note to be given to her. And the note said, "Love from your Valentine." So that's supposedly where we get Valentine's Day, that we show we care. And thank God we're not going to be killed tomorrow. Amen. Amen. You can do it and keep on living. Amen. That's the story. So you can celebrate it better now. See what I'm saying? Valentine's Day. He's gone, but he left us a legacy. But caring makes a difference. You know, in counseling people really have a concern about you saying you care and you showing you care are two different things. Does God care? It seems to be the last few months of my ministry, it's one family situation after another. Cancer, accidents, shootings, one after another of people that love the Lord. And the question comes, does God care? But I come to be a witness tonight to declare he cares. Yes, he cares. Turn to your neighbor and say, God cares. God cares for you. I ought to have a few witnesses in here tonight that can be a living testimony that God cares. How many know God cares for you? God cares for you. I know he cares. I know God cares. And there are some things in this text that for a few minutes I just want to look at in verse 7 where Peter. And it's great to read these two letters of Peter, especially when you know who his characteristics are, that he writes really from his personal experiences in telling them, you know, I was a witness. Peter was right there. Peter was there for all the great works of Christ. And late in his life, he wrote these letters to churches that were being started around the Roman Empire. And he wrote them from a reference of his relationship and his eyewitness to the Lord. And Peter writes this letter that cast all your cares. And the reason he's saying this, that's why I read the first 7 verses, is because he wants us to stay humble even when we're going through crisis. That he don't want us to get anxious, that things have not happened for us as of yet. That people are wondering what's taking you so long, and to stay humble

You have to be able to put it in the Lord's hand. You have to be able to be content whatsoever state you're in. And you can love the Lord and get anxious. And you can miss blessings, and we can begin to compete among each other for things that God may not want to give us right now. And the only way to do that, you got to humble yourself, hallelujah, under the mighty hand of God, that he shall exalt you. Don't just wait on the Lord, but like David said, be of good courage. In other words, have a courageous wait. Have a wait where you still can praise him. Have a wait where you still can be thankful. When you see others go up, don't hate, celebrate. Because you know your time is coming. Humble yourself, for God resists the proud. And we sometimes we forget that all of these letters are written to Christians. That you can be a Christian and still get a prideful spirit. And you could actually be in contention with God while you call yourself serving God. Yeah, God wants you to be humble. And in due season, not the pastor, not the pope, not the bishop, the Lord will exalt you. The Lord will exalt you. Somebody here know what I'm talking about. Anybody ever waited on the Lord for a long time, but in due time, even when you wasn't trying, he just exalted you. God cares. And Peter said the way to do that is to have an understanding at all times that no matter how much you're looked over, no matter how much you're walked over, no matter how much you're going paycheck to paycheck, no matter how much you're being bad diagnosed for medical conditions, to know in your mind to stay humble and realize that God cares for me. And one great point coming out of this text is the fact, he said, cast all your cares, all your troubles. Now, he's talking to Christians. One key thing, Demetrius, that reveals to us that Christians will have trouble. You know, don't believe that stuff they preaching, that if you know how to shake your head and quote the right scripture, trouble won't mess with you. You're going to have some troubles in this life. You're going to have some tears in this life. You're going to have some aches and pains in this life. And there are several reasons that Christians will have trouble. First of all, no matter how saved you are, we're going to have trouble. First of all, because you're human. You are human. When you get saved, you don't get a big Superman chest S on your chest. You don't become a superhero because you got saved Sunday. You are still human. You got to struggle. You got to fight against the temptations of this life and in your life. You are still human. And humans make mistakes. Humans have a body. Humans have a body. Our mouth get us in trouble. Our eyes get us in trouble. Amen. Come on, our heart gets us in trouble. We make mistakes. We fall down. Yeah, we make big mistakes. We make mistakes to where we are mad at ourselves. We're human. That's one reason. As long as you're human, you're going to have some problems. Secondly, you have problems because there's an enemy. There's an enemy who raises the level of the price on your head when you get Jesus. There are really three enemies we have to deal with. One enemy we have is the internal enemy. You can be your own enemy. Do I have a witness here? You can be your own enemy. Paul said, when I would do good, when I want to treat people right, evil is always present with me. If evil is always present with you everywhere you go, that means you must be carrying it with you. There's an enemy in me, and there's also the world is my enemy. The world is my enemy. There are some things going on in the world right now. When you're minding your own business, amen, trying to watch the Oscars, you figure this could be harmless, and up jump the world. The world. And we are in the world, but we are not of the world. And what I'm noticing about the world is getting more evil. I mean, evil is getting bolder. And we can't trip out on it. That's the world. Just make sure you don't buy into what the world is selling. The world is an enemy. The world doesn't want you to praise the Lord. The world doesn't want you to live right and treat people right. The world wants to try to snatch you out of your walk with the Lord. Enemy, internal.

enemy externally, and then there's the big enemy, old Slewfoot himself. How many know the devil don't never stop messing with you? The devil is ever on his job.

children. You're going to have problems in your marriage. You're going to have problems in your money. You're going to have problems in the church. There is no perfect church. You can look all over, and as soon as you join it, it's no longer perfect. And the way of saying that is not that you make it imperfect, but once you get in there and see what's really happening, really see who it is under those fancy robes. Can I get a witness here? And under those big, pretentious titles. There's no perfect church. So the world is imperfect. You are imperfect. Means we're going to have some trouble. And Peter is saying, he's recognizing that you do have trouble, but he's saying we still got to work together and we still got to stay humble. And how do you stay humble when you got trouble on every side? You got to know that God cares. You got to know you're covered. And there's three real quick ways to know that God cares. There's three ways I know God cares. First of all, I know God cares because of his promises to me. When people make promises and keep them, come on somebody, that tells me they care. You don't have to make people make promises. You know, but when they make promises and they keep them, I know he cares. How many know God is a promise keeper? Oh, he made some promises. He said, stand still and I'll fight your battle. Do I have a witness here? He said, no weapon formed against you shall be able to prosper. He said, trust in the Lord with all your heart. Lean not to your own understanding. In all thy ways acknowledge him, and he shall what? Direct there. I got one promise I live every day. He says, seek ye first the kingdom of God and all of his righteousness, and all these things shall be added to you. And how many can be a witness tonight that he keeps his promise? That if you put God first, he'll put you first. If you take care of God's business, God will take care of your business. His promises. He promised to be a healer. He promised he'll never leave you. You want a Valentine's present? I know a man. Sweet, I know. Storm clouds may rise. Strong winds may blow. But he's sweet, I know. And he promised never, never to leave you. Not only when you're healthy will he be with you. But how many ever been in that hospital room? And when the friends had to leave and the nurse went back to the desk and you was in that room all by yourself. Won't the Spirit of the Lord show up with a good bedside manner and just let you know everything? Somebody shout his promises. His promises. I know he cares. I know he cares for me. He says, seek my face, turn from your wicked way. Humble yourself and pray. I'll hear your prayer. Forgive your sin and heal your land. He cares. Promises. You need to get wrapped up in the promises of God. God is not like a man. God cannot lie. If he said it, won't he do it? Won't he put food on your table? Won't he make a way out of no way? Won't he supply your need according to his riches in glory? Somebody said promises. Not only do I know by his promises that he cares, but I also know by his providence. His providence. Now, I'm getting a little older now, and I look back over my life, and one thing I surely know, God got a plan for my life. You know, somebody said that if you want to hear God laugh, tell him what you plan to do. Because there's no way in my life that I could have mapped my way from where I was to where I now stand. The people I met, I can't give them the credit for it. I met all kind of people. Myself, my living, I can't give it the credit. The goals of my childhood life and my adult life, I can't give it credit. All I can say is God made a way. Providence means that before you need it, God already has it in place. Yeah, that's what they providence means. He's a superintendent. Like our Sunday school superintendent, that when you go to class, everything ought to already be arranged.

directed to your room, you're directed to your teacher, the lesson has already been planned. She superintends. When the class starts, when we was in a little church, they would ring the bell. Class over, then we would reassemble. It means that it was already prepared. God has prepared everything in your life. All you got to do is walk in the path that he has prepared for you. And you may not see it because we can't see around the corner, but God can see what's coming next. I wish I could have somebody praise God for what's coming next. If you've been around God long enough, you've come to learn that he may not come when you want him, but what you need is already. God will supply your needs so well you shall not want. Yeah, he will. Once you get that confidence that his providence has worked it out for me. Just like a good shepherd. That's what David said when he said, the Lord is my shepherd. See, the shepherd already knows where he's leading the sheep. The shepherd already knows where he's feeding the sheep. The shepherd already knows the weather report. He's going to take the sheep where they can be sheltered in the time of storm. All the sheep have to do is follow the shepherd. Because the shepherd has already walked this trail. And that's why when I'm following God, I don't have to worry about what's ahead. Because one thing I know about him, what's ahead, he has already been ahead of me, and he's worked it out for me, that when I come to it, he's already made a way for me to get through it. That's why it's so important. That's why it's so important that you get your regular meal, that you get your Bible study, that you get your sermon from the preacher, that you get your ministry, get involved in ministry and not step back from what God wants you to do, because as you serve him, he gives you direction. Oh, I wish I had a witness here. I give you an example. Anybody here ever been laying in your bed all by yourself, wondering how you're going to deal with something you had to deal with tomorrow? And while you was laying there, God told you just what to do. He told you just how to do it. And he told you how it would turn out. And can you be a witness right now that God did everything he said he would do? And what I thought was going to take me down was what lift me up. What I thought was a breakdown came to be my breakthrough. Oh, I got another scripture for providence. Paul put it all in one scripture. He said, for we know. Y'all don't hear me up in here. See, y'all said it when things are going good, but I need some people going through something right now to claim that providential protection of God, where it says that for we know that all things, good things, bad things, tough things, easy things, long things, rough things, hospital time, low money, all things will work together for good to them that love God and are the called according to his purpose. I just need to know who loves God. Touch your neighbor. If you love God, it's worked out. If you love God, it's worked out. The devil can't do what he said he gonna do, because God has already worked it out. He'll make your enemies be your footstool. He'll put a table in the presence of your enemies. God will turn your trouble into your testimony. It's the providence of God. The Lord is my shepherd. Don't you ever give up. Never give up on what it seems is happening, because God has an answer. He said, I know my plans for you. No matter what you're going through, trust God. I know he cares because of his promises. I know he cares because of his providence. But Peter says, I also know he cares because of the fact that he answers prayer. Oh my God. He answers prayer. I'm so glad I learned to pray in and out. You don't hear me here. He answers prayer. Even if sometime what I don't think I deserve, if I ask for forgiveness, won't he answer prayer? Sometime when people won't help you, you can go to God in prayer, and won't he work it out for you? I know he answers prayer. How many here tonight know God answers prayer?
He answers prayer.

0: now. When you call him, he'll answer your call. You know, someone was telling me that they were getting in touch with somebody and they never ever got back with them on a regular basis. And they made excuses and this and that. And because they didn't answer, they felt then at that point that they don't care. But one thing I say about the Lord, when you call on him, he'll answer your call. If you cry out, he'll hear you. Sometimes all you got to do is just whisper, "Help me, Jesus." Sometimes things happen so fast, all you can say is, "Help me, Lord." But thank God he answers prayer. I know he answers prayer. You know what? He doesn't just answer the prayer of the living. He made a declaration that he is the God of Abraham, Isaac, and Jacob. Even after they had already died, he told their children, he said, "I am the God of Abraham, Isaac, and Jacob." You know what that teacher said? "I was the God." He didn't say, "I was Big Mama's God." He didn't say, "I was your grandmama's God." He said, "I'm still her God." And what that tells me, that whatever prayers was prayed over you, even when you didn't know what prayer will do, God is still working for what they prayed over your life. I want to know if there's anybody here that knows somebody prayed for you, had you on their mind, took a little time and prayed for you, and God said, "I'm still answering." Oh, he answers prayer. I challenge you to pray about it. Don't get sick about it. Don't carry that heavy load. Let God have it. That's what Peter is saying. Cast your cares on him. Go back to work in the morning. Don't go back in the work morning with all the mess from yesterday. Confuse the enemy. Hallelujah, somebody. When people look at you and want to hold you where you used to be, just look at them like they're crazy and let God work it out. I come to tell you, he'll work it out. Sometimes you got to shame the devil, because the devil look at you. And some of you even here tonight, the devil wondering, how can you have the nerve to be in church on a Wednesday night praising the Lord with all the trouble you're going through? But what the devil don't know, I let God have it. Big Mama said, "Take your burden to the Lord and leave them there." I need some living witnesses in here that you don't look tonight like what you're going through tomorrow, but because you gave it over to the Lord will. He'll make a way somehow. Oh, hallelujah.
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2: God, we bless your name, Father. We appreciate your goodness. There's nobody like you. This is what God said. He said, I'm the peacemaker. I'm the lover of your soul.

I know somebody out there has been in a place where you felt like God had forgotten all about you because you had messed up so bad, gone against his will, didn't even feel worthy of coming back into the sanctuary. But he says, I've got good news for you. Yeah, you messed up, but I'm not just the God of a second or a third chance. Don't limit me. But I'm the God of another chance.

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0: Need a little encouragement? Well, I've got you covered with Pastor David Porter. He's here with Living on Purpose.
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2: Listen, I feel the need to tell somebody today that God is not against you. God has not done away with you. God has not canceled your life's assignment. God has not disqualified you. God is still expecting you to fulfill your life's purpose. Yeah, you've made some mistakes. You've made some wrong turns. You've messed up a time or two, maybe even 10. But God is still committed to your destiny. And God is just waiting on you to get out of your own way. My, let me say that again. You've got to get out of your own way. Look, stop undercutting yourself. Stop selling yourself short. Stop holding your own mistakes against you. Stop refusing to go for great and settling for good. Listen, there should be no more complaining about missed opportunities, because God

God has graced you to see a new day with plenty of new opportunities if you'd only dare to take them. Look, I got to go, but let me say it one more time for you. God is on your side. He is not against you. Now, it's time for you to get on your side. Get up. Go harder. Go stronger. Take the lessons you've learned and go wiser, but go, knowing that God chose you, God is with you, and God is for you. Hey, this is Pastor David Porter, your purpose partner, encouraging you to live on purpose.

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0: Hello and welcome aboard the Cedric Bailey Radio Show. I tell you what, we are having a phenomenal time on today. We just heard from Jabari Johnson. Here we are. We also bless you with the PCFAI Choir with Myron Williams out of Fort Worth, Texas, and I Made a Vow. And we bless you with Smokey Norful and Work It Out. Well, today is Wednesday. It's Hump Day. It's June the 10th, and we're celebrating Black Music Month. We're also celebrating Father's Day Month and Juneteenth as we honor the rich contributions of African Americans to our nation and to our culture. Our inspirational thought for today is success is not measured by what you accomplish alone, but how many people you inspire along the way. Take the time to encourage someone. A kind word can make a tremendous difference. So much to talk about. We'll let you know what some of the big topics are and what's going on in our country. You're on board the Cedric Bailey Radio Show. We'll be back with music from Tamla Man, Working For Me, and we'll also hear from Zacardi Cortez and Work It Out For Me.
1: Just what is a hiccup anyway? This common occurrence is a mild annoyance that sometimes results from certain foods, eating too quickly, or no reason at all. No one knows exactly why hiccups happen, but there are about a billion folk remedies around to cure them. Most involve raising the carbon dioxide levels in the blood. That's why most popular remedies include some activity that encourages holding your breath and reducing the intake of oxygen for a minute or two. Some of the more common cures involve drinking water quickly, swallowing crushed ice, or eating dry bread. Old folks say the rubbing your eyeballs or gently pulling on your tongue also works. Take notice if you have repeated attacks for a month or more. It could be serious. Call your doctor. I'm Alexis Comer for Black Health Now.

0: Dwight Gunn, and from Fort Worth, Texas, Mr. Glenn Nixon, all celebrating birthdays on today, along with Felicia Brown, who's out in Amarillo, Texas, listening to us. Brenda Joyce Moore Henderson, that's Brenda Joyce Henderson Moore, celebrating her birthday on today as well. If you're celebrating a birthday, make sure you hit us up at 888-474-9990. Got the latest news headlines coming up, so keep it right here on the Cedric Bailey Radio Show.
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2: Hello, welcome aboard on the Cedric Bailey Radio Show, where we love to uplift, inspire, and encourage you. We heard from Tasha Page Lockhart and Otis Kemp Church Parking Lot, DJ Cadden, Be Like Jesus, and Tasha Cobbs Leonard, and This Is a Move. Well, yesterday, a teenager was found guilty of a murder over a fatal stabbing of another teen at a high school track meet that took place on last year. And he was sentenced to 35 years. Young man's name is Carmelo Anthony. He was indicted on first-degree murder and the fatal stabbing of 17-year-old Austin Metcalf at a track meet in Frisco, Texas, that took place in April of 2025. The prosecutors called the stabbing senseless and plain and simple murder, while the defense argued that Anthony acted in self-defense. Of course, Morgan Metcalf, Austin's mother, said, "We will never know what our future could have been." Jeff Metcalf, Austin Metcalf's father, said his son's death destroyed the person he used to be. He says, "People think grief is sadness. It's not. It's rage. Pure, unfiltered rage," he says, as he slammed his fist on the table, according to the newspaper outlet. So, the only person that was able to speak up on behalf of Mr. Anthony was his mother. And, of course, we pray for both families, because it's a loss in both ways. So please take the time to talk to your young people. If a dispute occurs, violence is not the answer. We got more news headlines and other information coming up. Once you get your Bibles out, we're going to be walking through the Word on this Bible Study Wednesday. So stay with us.

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2: 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Heard new music from Tamaya J, Never Shall Forget, The Walls Group Crazy, Mariah Carey, and Jesus I Do. Well, reading our scripture according to 1 Samuel, verses 9 through 17. Once they had finished eating and drinking in Shiloh, Hannah stood up. Now Eli the priest was sitting on his chair by the doorpost of the Lord's house. In her deep anguish, Hannah prayed to the Lord, weeping bitterly. And she made a vow saying, Lord Almighty, if you will only look on your servant misery and remember me and not forget your servant, but give her a son, then I will give him to the Lord for all these days of his life. No razor will ever be used on his head. And she kept on praying to the Lord, and Eli observed her mouth. We got more of the rest of the story, and then we'll check in with Brother Sparks here in just a few minutes, right here on the Cedric Bailey Radio Show. Coming up, more gospel music. We're here from Judah Band, I Believe God, and Revelation Worship with Dante Bowe and Higher. Stay with us.
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4: This is Ed Gray. The Declaration of Independence says, we hold these truths to be self-evident, that all men are created equal, that they are endowed by their Creator with certain unalienable rights, that among these are life, liberty, and the pursuit of happiness. In essence, God created all human beings to be equal. He gave us life, freedom to think, and the talents to be prosperous and happy. Because these are blessings from God, these rights should not be taken, surrendered, or compromised. Those who practice discrimination compromise the divine declaration and violate the integrity of who we are as Americans. Those who remain silent in witness of discrimination

emotion, surrender to it. Your silence can be worse than violence. I'm Ed Gray, author of the book 40 Days to a Life of Gold. Elevate your thoughts

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4: 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I'm Dr. Mark Whitlock, Jr., with Get Right with God. 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

0: 150 horsepower inline six. Ugly as all heck. 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

old time revivals back in the country, and they used to sing old song that says this for him. 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
2: Good morning, Cedric Bailey Radio Show. Thank you for being with us. We just heard the sounds of Smokey Norville. I Still Have You. Hezekiah Walker sold out. Brenda Jefferson and Sam Franklin, and Bless Your Name. Well, House passed a $70 billion bill to fund immigration enforcement beyond the Trump presidency. Now, the bill was provided, and they did pass it after a narrow decision passed on the House on Tuesday. Now it goes to the president's desk for his signature, fueling the administration's deportation agenda for the remainder of his time in the White House. Republicans used their majority to get the bill over the finish line, funding a pair of Homeland Security agencies through the next 3 years. The bill passed by a vote of 214 to 212 over the objections of Democrats. Now, the White House says that the bill will provide $38 billion for immigration and customs enforcement, $26 billion for the Border Patrol, and another $5 billion to go to cover any unforeseen costs. It front-loads routine annual funding, ensures a virtually uninterrupted flow of money as the Trump administration seeks to deport 1 million people per year. And that's according to the Speaker, Mike Johnson. For latest news, headlines, and much more, stay with us. We'll continue to keep you updated here on the Cedric Bailey Radio Show. On the way, we got music just for you from Tamela Mann and Finished, and we'll also hear the sounds of Zacardi Cortez, Lord Do It For Me.
3: Women who have lung cancer may not show any early symptoms of the disease. Men diagnosed with the disease often have a precondition called chronic obstructive pulmonary disease that permanently reduces lung function. The condition almost always paves the way for lung cancer, but women rarely present this condition. The American Cancer Society says that there will be about 175,000 new cases of lung cancer this year, and it will kill 162,000 people. Lung screenings are not a routine part of a health screening, so if you are a woman who has a history of smoking, ask your doctor for a test. Lung cancer is by far the deadliest cancer in the world. Male or female, if you smoke, quit. If you can't do it alone, get help. I'm Alexis Comer from Black Health.

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2: Travis Jam on the Cedric Bailey Radio Show. It is a Wednesday. It's the 10th day of the month of June. If you're celebrating a birthday today, happy birthday to you. We just heard from Tamla Mann and Finish and Zacardi Cortez, Lord, Do It For Me. Well, what's the status on gas prices and what about employment? Well, we're going to give you the latest news of what happened in the month of May, so stay with us. We got music on the way from Donnie Peoples, Closet Religion, Doe When I Pray, and we'll hear from Donna Lawrence, Never Seen the Righteous Forsaken, so stay with us.

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2: What a blessing, what an honor it is to have you with us right here on your Bible Study Wednesday on the Cedric Bailey Radio Show. We just heard from Doe When I Pray, Donald Lawrence Never Seen the Righteous Forsaken, and also Closet Religion with Dottie Peoples. Well, we told you in our business report, the United States has added over 172,000 jobs. Many are in restaurants, bars, and hotels. That's a report that comes from the labor market. This was for the month of May. It's been adding jobs for the third month in a row. And job gains for March and April were revised significantly higher. Now, restaurant and bars added 48,000 jobs last month in anticipation of a strong summer demand, while the overall hospitality industry added over 70,000 jobs. Construction companies and local government were also hiring. Healthcare, which has been a steady source of employment gains, added another 35,000 jobs. Banks and insurance companies, meanwhile, cut jobs. The financial sector overall cut 22,000.

0: 1,000 jobs in the month of May, despite an uptick of hiring and employing. Employers are not having to offer large, big wage increases to attract jobs. The average wage in the month of May was just up 3.4% from a year ago, and that's not likely enough to keep pace with inflation. With prices for the 12 months ending up higher in the month of April, up to at least 3.8%. So we'll keep you posted with the latest news, headlines, and much more. Young Board on the Cedric Bailey Radio Show. Get ready. We got music on the way that we're going to bless you with Tasha Cobbs Leonard and Do It Anyway and the Tennessee Mass Choir, the greatest of all time. Stay with us.
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Young boy, the Cedric Bailey Radio Show. Thanks a lot for spending time with us today as we continue to uplift, inspire, and encourage you. We heard the sounds of Tasha Cobbs Leonard. The name of that song is entitled Do It Anyway. Are you getting ready for game four tonight from, of course, New York City? The Knicks lead 2-1 over San Antonio. That game will be on ABC on tonight. Can't wait to check it out. We got music coming up this hour from the Williams Brothers. Still here. Melvin Williams, what are you thankful for? But right now, let's go to the Volunteer State of Tennessee with the Tennessee Mass Choir. This song is entitled Greatest of All Time.

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2: Wednesday on the Cedric Bailey Radio Show, as promised. Music from Melvin Williams. What are you thankful for? We also heard from The Sounds of Blackness, Hold On, A Change Is Coming, and the Williams Brothers, And I'm Still Here. Well, we got so much that's going on in our news headlines that we are continuing to do everything we can to be a blessing to you. Don't forget to have your wellness check, especially for our women, as they go through different challenges with their body. It's important to nourish the unique system with nutrients to build the blood, balance the hormones, and promote overall wellness. You can learn about three herbs that women can use to take care and go online.

0: and get that information that you can be sure to take care of yourself, okay? So make sure you do that. We'll continue to keep you updated. One is on red clover. That's one. Nettle is another one. And then about oat straw. So just wanted to share that with you, okay? Coming up, our Daily Bread. You don't want to miss it on the Cedric Bailey Radio Show here on your Bible Study Wednesday.
1: 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I'm Alexis Gomer for Black Health Now. 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

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There was an old mother who lived in New Orleans who was displaced by Hurricane Katrina. She lost everything that she had, her home, car, family. And when they evacuated her, they sent her to a shelter between New Orleans and Baton Rouge. And while she sat there on a cot that they had provided for her, she had been without food and water and the necessities, and she began to cry. She started to shed tears. But while she was crying, she thought on the goodness of the Lord. And she started singing this little song.

0: Jesus, Jesus. Come on, help me say that. Jesus, Jesus, Jesus. I need some help.
1: Jesus, Jesus, Jesus.
0: Come on, lift your voice and say, Jesus, Jesus, Jesus. Come on. Jesus, Jesus. Well, a young man walked up to her and said, Mother, why are you calling on Jesus? Shouldn't you be calling on FEMA? Shouldn't you be calling on the Red Cross, Salvation Army? Or better yet, shouldn't you be calling on President Bush and Cheney and those? And she said, son, you don't understand. There's a reason why I'm calling on that name. Because that's the name that's above every name. And she said, there's a reason why I'm calling on that name, Jesus. And you know what she told that young boy? She said, come here, let me tell you why I call on.

0: The paramedics was rushing by with a stretcher. They had an old man on the stretcher that had a seizure because he couldn't get his medication and his prescription. And she stopped him and said, "Where are you taking this man?" They said, "We're trying to get him over to the triage unit and get him some medical attention." She said, "Let me look at him." And while she was looking at the old man, a young girl came up with a baby in her arm, and the baby had a fever. She said, "Let me look at the baby."
1: At home, at work, in the car,
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0: that often seem more like desperate ploys for parental attention than anything else. And to make things worse, cooperative parents are often treated with a relentless barrage of follow-up questions, many of which involve one word: why? Is this process infuriating? Yes, but it is crucial to their development. Tomorrow, I'll tell you why. I'm Ed Gray. Elevate your thoughts and rise.
1: Let's get right with God by managing your money right. The Bible says in Proverbs chapter 22, verse 7, the rich rule over the poor and the borrower is a servant to the lender. Managing money right begins by creating a budget to plan your spending, ensuring you can manage money to honor God. 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Here's one, Ecclesiastes chapter 11, verse 3. 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

0: It's time for a Power Minute.
1: This is Ed Gray. What's the most important part of learning? Questioning is the most important part of learning. Kids questioning may be annoying, but they are crucial to their learning. Starting at about 2 years of age, they begin barraging their parents with endless queries from, are we there yet? To, mommy, why is the moon round? Question.

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2: Hey, hey, welcome to Never Missed a Beat. I'm Tamaya J. Happy Wednesday, everybody. Listen, I hope you're having a great day today. We got some great things coming up for you today in the show. But first, let's take a moment to thank God for everything He's done for us. Lord, we are nothing without You and the music I play. I pray that it will touch and inspire someone to want more of You, Jesus. Amen. All right, y'all, listen, coming up this hour, we got Deanna Ransom, Canton Spirituals, Pastor Mike Jr., Dottie Peoples, and listen, y'all, coming up later in the show, we got an interview with Deontay Duckett. You don't want to miss it. So make sure you keep it locked right here or Never Miss the Beat. I'm Tamaya J.
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2: 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I'm Tamaya J. Listen, I want to give a huge shout out to you. Yes, you. Thank you to all the radio listeners for your continued support, knowing that you're tuning in and enjoying the music is an incredible feeling to me. And I just want to thank you for being part of this journey. All right, we're going to walk it out with the Lord. All right, we got some more great music on the way. Keep it locked right here on Never Miss a Beat. I'm Tamaya J.
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4: 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And finally, stick to what you know and think are right. I'm Ed Gray, author of the book 40 Days to a Life of Gold. Plant today's thought in the garden of your mind and let your consciousness grow with it.

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0: Hey, this is Dr. Mark Whitlock with Get Right with God. You know, to get right with God, it happens when you act right. The Bible says in Proverbs chapter 21, verse 3, to do justice and judgment is more acceptable to the Lord than sacrifice. 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Acting right is loving yourself and to replace destructive and disgraceful thoughts with God's truth. And finally, acting right is having the courage to share your testimony and the hope of Christ with others in a gentle and kind manner. This is Dr. Mark Whitlock with Get Right with God. 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